0: moment. You're in a better place now. Time for another hour of Lifeline and the Party Songs Weekend with Mason.
1: And we don't stop till the sun comes up.
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and given to us to share. And when Paul considers this faith in that the Philippian church is standing on, he sees the struggles they're going through, but he commends them to have joy in Christ. This joy reorients our focus, gives us a different perspective on the things we face in life, and maybe throughout the different stages we are in. When our schedules are filled to the brim and it seems like we just can't catch a break, Christ reorients our joy. He reorients our focus onto Him and what He provides from His limitless love. And so, as we are overwhelmed, we can return to His Word, receive His gifts, even today, when we hear from His Word and receive the body and blood for the forgiveness of sins. This He gives us to strengthen us in our faith and give us a different perspective in the life that we live. When stresses are high at work and challenges seem to be slipping into family life, when joy and the joy of what Christ has done for you erodes away, remember this, that Christ has you. You are His, and your perspective changes. Your soul is refreshed in the good news that God has done in Christ for you, and you can take joy because you're saved by grace, and that grace never runs dry. It's new every morning and is given through Christ on the cross, where His love is shown for you. So the joy that we are given through His redemptive work on the cross gives us that different perspective, and it's one of an eternal perspective. Our lives are changing every day, and you can probably look over the course of your life and see how last year, 10 years ago, 5 years ago, 10 years ago, things were different. That may be so, but God doesn't change. He stays the same. His words don't change. His promises remain. The joy that we have in Christ, that you received in Christ, is fixed in Him. And that changes how we see or what He is doing in our midst. That changes what we see or what we see Him doing through the work of the congregation and what we are able to participate on as He continues to do the good work of forgiving sin and creating faith through His Word promised and His sacraments received. Through it all, we receive joy in Christ. And that, maybe it gives us a different perspective, because it's fixed on Him. Amen. And may the peace of God, which surpasses all understanding, guard and keep your hearts and minds in Christ Jesus. Amen. At this time, I invite us to rise and share that peace of Christ with each other as we greet one another in the name of the Lord. At this time, we go before the Lord with our first fruits offerings, the best of what God has given to us in response of faith. We see those ways to give on the screen. I also invite you to fill out a fellowship pad found in the inside aisle of your pew. We receive our gifts.

0: At the Savior's command and formed by divine teaching, we dare to say,
1: Our Father, who art in heaven, hallowed be thy name. Thy kingdom come, thy will be done, on earth as it is in heaven. Give us this day our daily bread, and forgive us our trespasses, as we forgive those who trespass against us. And lead us not into temptation, but deliver us.
0: Deliver us, Lord, we pray, from every evil. 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

0: We pray together our prayer of the day. O Lord God, enliven and preserve your church with your perpetual mercy. Without your help, we mortals will fail. Remove far from us everything that is harmful, and lead us toward all that gives life and salvation. Through Jesus Christ, our Savior and Lord. Amen.
1: Good morning, my name is Artis Horner. The reading this morning is from Ezekiel chapter 33, verses 10 and 11. Now, you mortal, say to the house of Israel, thus you have said, our transgressions and our sins weigh upon us, and we waste away because of them. How then can we live? Say to them, as I live, says the Lord God, I have no pleasure in the death of the wicked, but that the wicked turn from their ways and live. Turn back from your evil ways. For why will you die, O house of Israel? The responsive psalm this morning is from 119, starting with the 33rd verse. Teach me, O Lord, the ways of your statutes, and I will observe it to the end. Give me understanding that I may keep your law and observe it with my whole heart. Lead me in the path of your commandments, for I delight in it. Turn your heart to your decrees, not to selfish gain. Turn my eyes from looking at vanities. Be gracious to me according to your word. Confirm to your servant your promise, which is for those who fear you. Turn away the disgrace that I dread, for your ordinances are good. See, I have longed for your precepts. In your righteousness, be gracious to me. The word of the Lord. Thanks be to God.
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